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0: will do for this fella, because you are the Abbott into my Costello, and you are the fruit to my loom.
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0: man, I'd rather be in bed. Fighting, I don't know what the hell this is. How can you be completely congested and have your nose running like a faucet simultaneously? Man, you got the cough, all the congestion, all the fun, the headaches, the body aches, it's great. So, I'd rather be in bed or curled up on the couch, watching a movie, drifting off, drifting in and out. I don't even care what the movie is. I'm not planning to watch it anyway. Change my mind. Go ahead. I'm waiting. Especially on a Monday. Anybody? All right. All right. Homebound, here I come. Oh, God, this is not how you want to start your week. A, being sick. B, having the landing gear of your 787 collapse right there at the gates. Or having your taco truck explode. Or finding dynamite in your freezer. Or being stuck up to your chest in mud like this poor woman in Ellis Cove in Washington State. Okay? So when things like that happen, you might need to turn to the latest TikTok trend of putting what in white wine? And my sister might actually be down with this one. Do you suffer from email apnea? We'll tell you what that is. Another day, another something to worry about, huh? Stupid criminals on the blotter include a Spider-Man thief. Oh, and Rambo, just to make things more interesting. And, of course, it was down in Florida. So, to make up for morons like those two, I mean, not the actual Spider-Man or Rambo. Come on, they're wannabes. That will bring in today's Tell Me Something Good. Right? Always got to wrap things up on a positive. Along with today's top headlines with my own twists, we'll bring you the latest and greatest from Hollywood and Nashville. Of course, get you qualified to win some cash. Thanks to your friends at Liberty March and anything else I feel like doing or not, because I'm sick.
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4: 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Well, decent this morning. Partly sunny, but more clouds and wind as the day progresses with a high near 80. Cloudy, breezy with scattered showers tonight. Lows of 52. In for a wet couple of days. Cloudy, breezy with scattered showers and thunderstorms Tuesday. Highs of 68. And cloudy and breezy with a 30% chance of rain again tomorrow night. Lows of 51. Up to 48 now with Tim McGraw.

0: Alexandra Kay. And straight for the heart at 6:32. Question: how can we have anger management but not stupidity management, huh? Hey, you can be stupid, but I'm not allowed to be angry? Your stupidity is probably why I'm angry in the first place. Just a little food for thought on a Monday. But to say thank you for 50 years, Sunshine Disposal and Recycling, they're hosting a charity golf tournament that's coming up this Saturday, the 13th. Bryden Canyon Golf Course, teams of two or four, all welcome. 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So hit up KOZE.com, get more info, or get registered, or call Sunshine Disposal Services today. All right, definitely not how you want to start your week. Last week, a Boeing 787 jet bound for L.A. parked. It's sitting at the gate in Germany when suddenly the nose gear gives way and it plummets yards to the ground, leaving the wide-bodied plane partially resting on its underside. Several flight crew, ground staff on the plane at the time, several employees were injured and needed medical attention. So, officials describing the aircraft as, and I quote, almost factory fresh. Apparently that's a thing. According to Flight Radar, aircraft built last year and only entered service this February. Boeing said they're now working with authorities to determine what went wrong. What do you mean, what went wrong? Boeing clearly transferred the side door installer guy to the nose gear assembly team. That's what went wrong. My God, now I can hear it.
1: Ladies and gentlemen, yeah, we're cruising at altitude of literally 0 feet.
0: Can you imagine? We're supposed to be traveling later on this summer and fall, and this kind of crap has got me freaked. I'm not even going to lie. Never buy a jet built on a Monday or a Friday, all right? Partly sunny this morning, cloudy and breezy by this afternoon. Highs near 80, around 48 right now with the flats. Thinking about me and my gang.

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0: ABC News, I'm Brian Clark. After back and forth attacks over the weekend, Iran now says it's halting strikes on Israel for now. An Israeli source is telling ABC News that Israel is also standing down. It comes after President Trump this morning called on both sides to, in his words, stop shooting. The retaliatory attacks putting even more pressure on the fragile Middle East ceasefire. Security stepping up around Madison Square Garden for Game 3 of the NBA Finals tonight. And New York City Police Commissioner Jessica Tisch says with the president expected to attend.
1: Because of that visit, and in coordination with the United States Secret Service, there will unfortunately be no watch party outside of Madison Square Garden for Game 3 of the Finals.
0: The Knicks lead the San Antonio Spurs 2-0. Jury selection set to begin today in the federal trial of the man accused of starting the fire that grew into the devastating Palisades fire in Southern California last year. This is ABC News.
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4: Good morning, I'm Brian Danner. A man was taken into custody early Friday morning after firing shots at responding law enforcement officers on the Nez Perce Indian Reservation near Lapway. According to a Nez Perce Tribal Police Facebook post, shortly before 1 a.m., officers responded to a 911 call reporting a domestic disturbance. The caller stated that Thomas Alfrey had returned home highly intoxicated, was actively breaking property, and was behaving violently toward family members inside the residence. Upon arriving at the scene, officers prioritized life safety and successfully evacuated an elderly woman from the residence to a secure location. While officers were attempting to speak with the suspect and convince him to exit, Alfrey began firing an SKS-style rifle at them from inside the home. Officers took cover behind their patrol vehicles as Alfrey barricaded himself inside the house. Despite being under active fire, responding officers maintained discipline, secured the perimeter, and focused on protecting the victim while initiating communication with the suspect. After a brief period, officers successfully utilized de-escalation tactics to negotiate with Alfrey, convincing him to exit the residence unarmed. He was taken into custody without further incident. Following the arrest, officers secured the residence and obtained a search warrant to process the crime scene for evidence. The case remains under investigation. Crews resume work today on Winchester Grade. The Transportation Department supervisor says they're working on the 2.3 miles that are considered Phase 3 of the plan. It includes an uphill southbound passing lane and replacing the Rock Creek culvert. Traffic will be down to one lane while work is underway. Drivers should expect delays of up to 15 minutes Mondays through Fridays between 9 a.m. and 6 p.m. The project is expected to be done this fall. The National Interagency Fire Center has released the June 2026 Mildland Fire Potential Outlook for the U.S. Several areas across the country are expected to have an above-average chance for significant June fires. That includes Assotin, Whitman, and Garfield counties. So far, as of the end of May, more than 2.4 million acres have burned across the country. That's 195% of the previous 10-year average. So far this year, 30,588 wildfires have been reported, also well above average, at 140%. The current prediction model for July includes Nez Perce County and parts of neighboring counties, and August includes all of Idaho and part of Montana. In sports, Kevin McGonigal homered and delivered a walk-off single, and the Detroit Tigers rallied to beat the Seattle Mariners 5-4 yesterday at Comerica Park. Josh Naylor had two hits and a run batted in for the Mariners. Andres Munoz took the loss for Seattle. The right-hander allowed two runs on one hit in two-thirds of an inning of relief. The Mariners continue their road trip with the first game of a four-game series in Baltimore today against the Orioles. The first pitch is set for 3:40 with live radio coverage in the LC Valley on 95.5 FM and AM 950 KOZE and in the Upper Clearwater Valley on AM 1300 KLER. I'm Brian Danner, LC Valley News.
5: Do not operate heavy machinery while listening to this program. In fact, anyone who listens on a regular basis should arguably be disqualified from operating such machinery. Seriously, like forever.
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0: Shine on, baby. Shine on. Megan Maroney and Beautiful Things at 7:13. Hey, sunshine this morning. More clouds and breezy conditions as the day progresses. Highs right around 80, up to about 48 as we take a look at today's top headlines. President Trump calling peace talks with Iran, quote, boring. But spending 6 hours in a makeup chair isn't. By the way, President Trump's Freedom 250 concert will now feature Lee Greenwood. I can't wait to hear all of his hit. Trump also wanted the village people, but, you know, Pride Month's peak demand. So, CBS firing Scott Pelley from 60 Minutes. Well, technically, Jeff Probst walked up to him and said, Scott, the tribe has spoken. Meanwhile, a Sherpa guide, presumed dead, actually found crawling to base camp on Mount Everest a week after he went missing. Happily greeted by his wife and her new boyfriend. Hey, what was he supposed to do, wait around forever? Looks like a guy built an AI-powered water gun to scare pigeons away from his house. And also prospective dates. 108-year-old Delaware woman renewed her driver's license through 2033. Now, in her defense, when she first got in line with the DMV, she was 68. Listerine mouthwash, now listing intensities, ranging from mild to intense to cop walking up to your car after you've been drinking. Paleontologists discovering evidence of a prehistoric scorpion. They say it was 3 feet long and had 6-inch pinchers. Discoveries rocked the scientific world like a tsunami. Masters of the Universe disappointing at the box office. Probably lost business because conservatives don't like the fact He-Man uses pronouns. Taylor Swift releasing her Toy Story 5 song called They Should Have Stopped at 3. Now, the Tony Awards last night, kind of like the gay Oscars. So, the Oscars? HBO confirming, yes, Euphoria is over. Apparently, there's no part of Sydney Sweeney's body left to show. Kim Kardashian has made a list of America's richest self-made women. I don't see how. I'd estimate at least half of her was made by plastic surgeons, right? And aren't we kind of ignoring Ray J's contributions here? Kanye turns 49 today. 49, also the number of times he's been canceled. Bruce Springsteen's going to host a President Trump protest concert. Not too bad. The only thing most of his fans want to protest is kids on their lawn. Nicole Brown Simpson's sister now wants the NFL to ban OJ's number because it's just too triggering. Same responded Jets fans about the Jets. And if this works, I guess it's on to the next battle. Banning orange juice. McDonald's introducing World Cup meals. Like regular meals, but you can only eat them with your feet. And President Trump plans to attend the Knicks game at Madison Square Garden later tonight, where he'll watch from the safety of the arena's luxury ballroom.
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hour, parenthetically entitled, As You Were, 7:30. It's Kenny Chesney here on Canyon Country. Getting you qualified to win that cash, thanks to your friends at Liberty Mart, coming up in just moments. Not how you want to start your week. The TNT Taco Truck. That's the name of the biz out in Tennessee. Sadly, blew up last week, leaving the owners hospitalized with severe burns. Tim and Tiffany, hence the TNT McPherson, slinging tacos when their food truck just exploded. The cause of the explosions unknown at this time. Both Tim and Tiffany lifelighted to Nashville. Second and third degree burns, both alert and talking, but expected to remain in the hospital for a few months. Taco shell shock, I'm sure, but with a name like that, you're kind of asking for it, you know? With the food, too. Maybe should have gone with an ice cream truck. And this woman in L.A. got a big surprise cleaning out her garage last week. Opened an old freezer. Found 20 sticks of live dynamite inside. Prompting the L.A. Police Department's bomb squad to respond. Able to safely remove the explosives. Homeowners telling officers she had no idea the dynamite was even in there. Apparently, the freezer had been in the garage for years and was kind of there when she and her husband first moved into the house. Investigators believe the explosives might have belonged to the husband. This'll teach her to stop eating my ice cream. I've heard of freezer burn, but not freezer boom. Dear Lord. Would have made the frosting to ice build up a lot easier, though, huh? Hey, if you're 18 or older, you haven't won the money in the last 30 days or ever, let's get you qualified right now thanks to your friends at your locally owned Liberty Mart, serving you in two great 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Well, to qualify for the cash today in the movie Ghostbusters, what instrument does Dana Barrett play? Bill Murray's dog girlfriend? All right, give me the right answer. I'll get you qualified to win cash. Again, in the movie Ghostbusters, what instrument does Dana Barrett play? 208-746-5665. Call now and good luck.

0: Don't tell on me. All I can think of is the scene with the piano keys. Ding ding ding ding ding ding. They hate this. Ding ding ding ding ding ding ding. But in the movie Ghostbusters, what instrument does Bill Murray's girlfriend Dana Barrett play?
1: There is no Dana, only Sue.
0: You've seen Ghostbusters, you should know this one. Again, 18 or older, haven't won the money in the last 30 days. In the movie Ghostbusters, what instrument does Dana Barrett play? All right, you give me the right answer, I get you qualified to win that cash. At 208-746-5665. In the meantime, Posty and Blake.

0: ABC News, I'm Brian Clark. One day after five people were stabbed at New York City's Penn Station, President Trump is set to attend Game 3 of the NBA Finals at Madison Square Garden, which sits directly atop the busy rail hub. All of this combining to create a unique security challenge in New York City, but the NYPD's Interim Chief of Department, Michael LePetri, says
1: our posture in and around Penn Station will not change. We have hundreds of officers assigned to Penn Station and 34th Street subway stops in and around. That's why we do what we do as far as the deployment there, but it will not change in light of the incident yesterday.
0: Israel and Iran say they'll stop offensive attacks on the other after the two sides traded fire for the first time since the U.S. ceasefire 2 months ago. And Target's recalling baby wipes after some samples had bacteria that could be life-threatening. Customers should throw away Up and Up fragrance-free or fresh cucumber wipes. This is ABC News.
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4: I'm Brian Danner. The price of school lunch in Lewiston may be going up in the fall. Tonight, the Lewiston School Board will vote on increases to everything but the price of milk. Student lunch at all schools will go up 15 cents and breakfast prices would go up 10 cents. It would not affect kids getting free or reduced price meals. The district says the increases are proposed to stay in compliance with federal requirements. There's a public hearing before the vote at their regular meeting tonight. If you'd like to weigh in, you can voice your opinion at the gathering tonight at 6 p.m. It's being held at the Lewiston School District building at 3317 12th Street. The Asotin County Family Aquatic Center opens this Saturday. Lifeguards are trained and ready, and the pools are full. Now they just need school to be out all over the LC Valley. Saturday is opening day. The pools are open at noon and close at 6 p.m. They have a summer pass sale starting this Thursday. The Lewiston Civic Theater performs the hit musical Mamma Mia. The show follows a young bride-to-be trying to figure out who her father is before she gets married. The show features iconic music from ABBA. It runs this Saturday through the 29th at the Old Lewiston High School on Normal Hill. You can get tickets and more information at lctheater.org. In sports, Kevin McGonigal homered and delivered a walk-off single, and the Detroit Tigers rallied to beat the Seattle Mariners 5-4 yesterday at Comerica Park. Josh Naylor had two hits and a run batted in for the Mariners. Andres Munoz took the loss for Seattle. The right-hander allowed two runs on one hit and two-thirds of an inning of relief. The Mariners continue their road trip with the first game of a four-game series in Baltimore today against the Orioles. The first pitch is set for 3:40 with live radio coverage in the LC Valley on 95.5 FM and AM 950 KOZE and in the Upper Clearwater Valley on AM 1300 KLER. I'm Brian Danner, LC Valley News.
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0: The best songs and the biggest stars like Morgan Wallen, you get them all right here on Canyon Country 106.9. In a new poll, more than half of American men surveyed admit financial struggles make them feel like they're completely failing at manhood. Over three quarters of men, 77%, admit they were raised to believe a man's primary role in the family is to be the breadwinner. Yet 7 in 10 said living up to that standard today, a lot harder than it was for their parents' generation. Guys, I'll share some wisdom of the gods passed down generation after generation through the ages. Ready? Suck it up! Men pointing to the cost of living rising faster than the wages, which is true. You got to throw the guys a bone here. A shortage of affordable housing, big time. Economic uncertainty and increasing job instability with things like AI as the main forces working against them. Nearly three quarters of men believe society expects them to handle financial stress and burden in complete silence. And 58% said that pressure left them feeling awful isolated. Well, here's what you do in that situation, right? First, if you finish playing your video game there, make sure to hit save. Okay, now go do something manly. Go change a light bulb. Walk the aisles of Home Depot. Say stuff like, yeah, I'm going to go for a hike. Even though you're just walking out to the mailbox, right? And if all else fails, ask for a raise at your current job. And then when they fire you, well, collecting unemployment going to give you time to look for a much better paying job, right?
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getting the blessing from Toby's family to use that. Riley Green, think as you drunk at 8:32, turning to Nashville. Morgan Wallen teasing a new song on social media about, what else, a dying relationship. Didn't give a release date. A few lines include, if it was meant to be, we'd have been by now. We wouldn't have to keep trying to work things out. Later making headlines over the weekend, might have heard of this, grabbing a phone out of a security guard's hands who was filming and throwing it across the stage. Morgan also canceled Saturday night's show because of strong winds, saying, truth of the matter is, I have a large stage, and in these conditions, it could become fatal to a lot of folks around it. Well, everybody saw this one coming, but it's still nice to make it official. Florida Georgia Line making a surprise wink-wink appearance at CMA Fest, singing Round Here as they walked in. Tyler Hubbard told the crowd, CMA Fest, it feels so good to be here with my brother. And listen, we got three things we want to say tonight. First of all, God is good. Second of all, life is short. Most importantly, your boys, we back, baby. Brad Paisley needs your help to stop an AI data center from being built right next door to the Nashville Zoo. He says, let's sign this petition. We need to stop this. They don't have to do this. They can build it somewhere else. Let's keep Nashville beautiful. Well, if you care, you can sign the petition at change.org. As of last night, well over some 300,000 signatures. Taylor Swift's song for Toy Story 5, now the most streamed country song in a single day by a female artist in Spotify history. Song's called I Knew It, I Knew You on Apple Music, the biggest country single of 2026 so far, but is it really country? Give it a listen, you decide. Meanwhile, Taylor and Travis allegedly getting married at Madison Square Garden July 3rd. Source says guests will be transported in blacked-out buses, saying everyone's been sworn to secrecy. But apparently everyone went to page 6 anyway, which is the only reason why we know this. Everyone's calling Spider-Noir Nick Cage's first TV series, but technically it isn't. Nick shot a pilot in 1981 called The Best of Times. It was awful. Aired on ABC July of 1981. Didn't get picked up. But there are clips floating around online, and let's just say Nick probably wishes they weren't. And Guy Fieri, not a small dude, right? But he's not morbidly obese either. But given the amount of food we see him eat, you think he would be. Well, somebody spilled the tea on Guy's secret. He doesn't really eat. You might see him put food in his mouth and even chew it a time or two, but he never swallows on camera. Well, a streamer who's dubbed himself Dr. Spaghetti examined a ton of Guy's videos, figured out a few of his tricks and hacks. The most obvious one is camera cuts. A guy puts food in his mouth, chews once or twice, camera cuts away. Other times, Guy will eat something, but then start talking. And in those cases, looks like he's packing the food into his cheeks, kind of like a chipmunk, presumably to spit it out off camera, which is, well, you would think, got to create some really awkward moments with the restaurant chefs, cooks, or the owners. But maybe that's just me. As we get you back into it with Josh Ross, Hate How You Look on Canyon Country.

0: ABC News, I'm Brian Clark. Target is recalling certain baby wipes because of potentially deadly bacteria. ABC's Sherry Preston has details.
1: Testing of Up and Up fragrance-free and cucumber-scented baby wipes uncovered the presence of two types of bacteria. In adults, the bacteria can cause infections that can lead to skin and eye irritations. However, in infants and small children whose immune systems aren't fully developed, the bacteria can enter the bloodstream, possibly causing sepsis or pneumonia.
0: Iran and Israel each say they're halting fire at the other. The two sides had exchanged fire over the weekend, even after President Trump told them not to. It's the first time this has happened since the U.S. ceasefire in April. Tonight, the president set to attend Game 3 of the NBA Finals at New York's Madison Square Garden. That's created a major security operation at the arena. The Department of Agriculture says two more cases of New World screwworm have been found in Texas, where experts are worried about the potential risks to the nation's beef supply. This is ABC News.
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4: Good morning, I'm Brian Danner. A man was taken into custody early Friday morning after firing shots at responding law enforcement officers on the Nez Perce Indian Reservation near Lapway. According to a Nez Perce Tribal Police Facebook post, shortly before 1 a.m., officers responded to a 911 call reporting a domestic disturbance. The caller stated that Thomas Alfrey had returned home highly intoxicated, was actively breaking property, and was behaving violently toward family members inside the residence. Upon arriving at the scene, officers prioritized life safety and successfully evacuated an elderly woman from the residence to a secure location. While officers were attempting to speak with the suspect and convince him to exit, Alfrey began firing an SKS-style rifle at them from inside the home. Officers took cover behind their patrol vehicles as Alfrey barricaded himself inside the house. Despite being under active fire, responding officers maintained discipline, secured the perimeter, and focused on protecting the victim while initiating communication with the suspect. After a brief period, officers successfully utilized de-escalation tactics to negotiate with Alfrey, convincing him to exit the residence unarmed. He was taken into custody without further incident. Following the arrest, officers secured the residence and obtained a search warrant to process the crime scene for evidence. The case remains under investigation. Crews resume work today on Winchester Grade. The Transportation Department supervisor says they're working on the 2.3 miles that are considered Phase 3 of the plan. It includes an uphill southbound passing lane and replacing the Rock Creek culvert. Traffic will be down to one lane while work is underway. Drivers should expect delays of up to 15 minutes Mondays through Fridays between 9 a.m. and 6 p.m. The project is expected to be done this fall. The National Interagency Fire Center has released the June 2026 Mildland Fire Potential Outlook for the U.S. Several areas across the country are expected to have an above-average chance for significant June fires. That includes Asotin, Whitman, and Garfield counties. So far, as of the end of May, more than 2.4 million acres have burned across the country. That's 195% of the previous 10-year average. So far this year, 30,588 wildfires have been reported, also well above average, at 140%. The current prediction model for July includes Nez Perce County and parts of neighboring counties, and August includes all of Idaho and part of Montana. In sports, Kevin McGonigal homered and delivered a walk-off single, and the Detroit Tigers rallied to beat the Seattle Mariners 5-4 yesterday at Comerica Park. Josh Naylor had two hits and a run batted in for the Mariners. Andres Munoz took the loss for Seattle. The right-hander allowed two runs on one hit in two-thirds of an inning of relief. The Mariners continue their road trip with the first game of a four-game series in Baltimore today against the Orioles. The first pitch is set for 3:40 with live radio coverage in the LC Valley on 95.5 FM and AM 950 KOZE and in the Upper Clearwater Valley on AM 1300 KLER. I'm Brian Danner, LC Valley News.
5: Now the 5-minute forecast, mostly funny, with occasional periods of inane, pointless drivel.
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0: he speaks into the microphone, dollars come out of your speakers, even the rear ones. He once hosted the Oscars, the Emmys, and the Grammys simultaneously as a 5-year-old. And despite all this, he is the least interesting man on his own show.
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I can't love you anymore. Well, thanks for 50 years. To say thanks, Sunshine Disposal and Recycling. 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Yes, June 13th. 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All right. Fitting for a Monday. As soon as you open your email, you ever caught yourself kind of holding your breath while checking or reading an email? You're not alone if you do. Email apnea. And whether you know it or not, could be adding more stress to your day. Mental health experts say a lot of Americans unconsciously stop breathing or take super shallow breaths while checking or reading emails.

0: can happen while texting or scrolling, known as screen apnea. Usually happens when we're concentrating or feeling pressure to respond, which causes our bodies to interpret an incoming email almost like a threat, which makes you tense up and you hold your breath without even realizing it. Well, the problem is shallow breathing can keep the body in fight or flight mode, right? Raising your heart rate, increasing your stress and anxiety, which can then lead to headaches, muscle tension, jaw clenching, fatigue, and so much more. But there is one thing you can do to help fight it off. Before opening that next beer, email, take a slow breath out, big breath back in, relax your shoulders. Paying attention to your breathing can make a huge difference. Like, I've really noticed how I'm completely winded coming up the stairs from doing a load of laundry.
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0: 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Well, partly sunny this morning, more clouds and wind moving in by this afternoon with a high near 80, cloudy and windy tonight, scattered showers with a low of 52. Cloudy and breezy tomorrow with scattered showers and thunderstorms. Highs of 68. And cloudy and breezy again tomorrow night with a 30% chance of rain. Lows down around 51. 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
1: Jane Profit at 9:33. 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Well, we got a hero and anti-hero both making the Stupid Criminals. Guy in a Spider-Man mask arrested after robbing a storage facility in Indiana, riding a moped, no less, which isn't that Deadpool's thing? Well, obviously he was not Spider-Man. Instead, 37-year-old Norman Mast. Norman, even. Didn't even go with the Green Goblin? Bro. Charged with burglary. Not sure what he got away with, but the whole thing caught on security cameras. Then in where else? Florida. Rambo arrested after he went to a neighbor's garage with a gun and then resisted police officers who tried to arrest him. Well, Rambo's full name, Josiah DeVay Rambo, in trouble with the law before. Matter of fact, a convicted felon. Rambo's facing a slew of charges. Possession of a weapon by a convicted felon. Aggravated assault on a law enforcement officer. Resisting arrest, loitering, and or prowling. Now, even if you're in a relationship where you're constantly fighting, there are certain places where you think you'd get along, right? Apparently, this couple proves there are no safe zones. 31-year-old Douglas Brown and his 31-year-old girlfriend live in Myrtle Beach, South Carolina. Well, last week, taking a shower together. Well, they're all getting soapy and sexy. Suddenly, they start arguing. And then it got violent, and Douglas started choking his girlfriend. Then when they got out of the shower, he kept going after her, so thankfully the cops showed up, arrested him for domestic violence and malicious injury. But in a weird twist, apparently it wasn't even their shower. It was a friend's. They told police they're homeless and live in a bush together. All right. Visuals I don't really need. Police are investigating a bizarre road rage incident last week in Fremont, California, resulting in one person smashing the other over the head with a ukulele. Victim driving on Mission Boulevard noticed another car following closely behind and honking. Both drivers pull over, get out of their cars, and start swapping blows before one of them whips out the ukulele and hits the other person over the head with it. What note that would have been. Both drivers fled the scene before officers arrived. Police didn't say whether the victim was injured or if the instrument was damaged, but it's now being investigated as assault with a deadly weapon. I don't know about a deadly weapon. Silly weapon, sure, but those things should be outlawed anyway. I mean, in general, not just because of this, but who knows? Maybe it was a Hawaiian crime. One guy laid the other's wife? I don't know. We'll just get you right back into it with Shade.

0: you today could be a little longer than usual, with a lane blockage outside your bedroom door, a stalled dog in the front hallway, some minor delays along the kitchen counter, and multiple accidents in your toddler's underwear. This traffic report was brought to you by
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2: You guys actually pay this idiot?

finishing up another round of the Danger Zone with Ella Langley and Be Her, 9:56. Enjoy the sunshine while you can. More clouds, windy conditions moving in by later this afternoon. Highs close to 80, and then the scattered showers start later on tonight. Breezy with a low of 52, leaving you right around 62. But not without your daily doses of goodness. Always got to wrap things up on a positive. What about a baby moose, that a moose? Trapped on a busy highway in British Columbia, but everybody stopped traffic. Kind man helped to lift the calf up over the highway divider. The calf then crossed the road, reunited with his family. Kind of a tense situation at first, obviously. But really cool to see all the traffic stops so the baby could be reunited with his mom. Family in Oklahoma took in a stray cat that later gave birth to 5 kittens. But when the family took a closer look, there was 6, or so they thought. Upon closer examination, realized the 6th kitten was actually a bunny. Apparently, the mama cat was caring for the bunny alongside her own litter, even nursing and protecting it like one of her own. Family says all the animals are healthy and growing under her care. And a woman in Memphis rescuing a lost 3-year-old little girl she found wandering alone on the street. When she saw the kid, she pulled over and protected her from oncoming traffic and then tried to comfort her using small clues, kind of help reunite the girl safely with her parents. When somebody asked why she stopped to help out, to me that's kind of a no-brainer, she said it takes a village. So I extended my love to their baby and was able to be her guide back to her family. So find ways where you can brighten somebody's day, right? Make it just a little bit better, a little bit brighter. And I'll catch you back here tomorrow, 6 to 10, for a Tuesday round of the Danger Zone. Leaving you with Carlene Carter. Come on back tomorrow now, you hear?

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0: KBC News. I'm Chuck Sievertson. Iran and Israel say they have stopped attacks even as the Israeli prime minister defied President Trump. ABC's Jonathan Carl.
1: The president did an interview with the Financial Times, and he said that Benjamin Netanyahu would have to go along with whatever peace deal he gets with Iran. He won't have any choice. I call the shots. But despite all of that, Israel obviously went on and attacked Iran.
0: Ukraine saying Russian drones hit a nuke fuel storage facility. ABC's Ian Panel in Moscow.
2: Ukraine made its presence felt, striking twice in the matter of 4 days there. We saw plumes of black smoke emerging over the St. Petersburg skyline. And then, of course, we've seen ongoing Russian strikes inside Ukraine.
0: Two people are sought in a weekend mass shooting in Toledo, Ohio. 12 people injured. An offshore 7.8 earthquake hit the southern Philippines today, killing at least 35. ABC News.
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5: I'm Brian Danner. The price of school lunch in Lewiston may be going up in the fall. Tonight, the Lewiston School Board will vote on increases to everything but the price of milk. Student lunch at all schools will go up 15 cents and breakfast prices would go up 10 cents. It would not affect kids getting free or reduced price meals. The district says the increases are proposed to stay in compliance with federal requirements. There's a public hearing before the vote at their regular meeting tonight. If you'd like to weigh in, you can voice your opinion at the gathering tonight at 6 p.m. It's being held at the Lewiston School District building at 3317 12th Street. The Asotin County Family Aquatic Center opens this Saturday. Lifeguards are trained and ready, and the pools are full. Now they just need school to be out all over the LC Valley. Saturday is opening day. The pools are open at noon and close at 6 p.m. They have a summer pass sale starting this Thursday. The Lewiston Civic Theater performs the hit musical Mamma Mia. The show follows a young bride-to-be trying to figure out who her father is before she gets married. The show features iconic music from ABBA. It runs this Saturday through the 29th at the Old Lewiston High School on Normal Hill. You can get tickets and more information at lctheater.org. In sports, Kevin McGonigal homered and delivered a walk-off single, and the Detroit Tigers rallied to beat the Seattle Mariners 5-4 yesterday at Comerica Park. Josh Naylor had two hits and a run batted in for the Mariners. Andres Munoz took the loss for Seattle. The right-hander allowed two runs on one hit and two-thirds of an inning of relief. The Mariners continue their road trip with the first game of a four-game series in Baltimore today against the Orioles. The first pitch is set for 3:40 with live radio coverage in the LC Valley on 95.5 FM and AM 950 KOZE and in the Upper Clearwater Valley on AM 1300 KLER. I'm Brian Danner, LC Valley News.
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The devil went down to Georgia. He was looking for a soul to steal. He was in a bind because he was way behind, and he was willing to make a deal. When he came across this young man sewing on a fiddle and playing it hot, and the devil jumped up on a hickory stump and said, "Boy, let me tell you what. I guess you didn't know it, but I'm a fiddle player too. 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Now, you play pretty good fiddle, boy, but give the devil his due. 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

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Johnny said, "Devil, just come on back if you ever want to try again. Because I told you once, you son of a gun, I'm the..."

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0: beautiful things on Canyon Country 106.9. Happy Monday to you. And, well, today's a very big day, especially if you have a best friend, because today is National Best Friend Day. So, shout out to my best friend, Jen. Shout out to, well, you know, my sister's my best friend. My mom's my best friend. I've got a lot of best friends, actually, now that I think about it. Shout out to you, Carly. Shout out to you, Sarah. All my friends out there. I feel like we're all working. Not much we can do until after we're off, but I will celebrate you anyways from afar. So if you have a best friend, make sure you thank them for everything they do, for being there by your side, sticking with you, and I don't know, maybe do something tonight. Maybe go out to dinner, go get some cocktails. I don't know. Just celebrate your best friend.
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0: 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Lows around 52 tonight. We've got clouds and some scattered showers. And then tomorrow, high of only 68, scattered showers again. Maybe some thunderstorms and a low 51.

0: Stand Up and Sing Along to that one from Carolyn Jones. No Telling, right here with Canyon Country 106.9. 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

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If you haven't yet followed us on our Facebook page, make sure you head on over there as we're on there every single day. 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

0: It's one of my favorites right now on Canyon Country, Be By You. Now, apparently, there is a least favorite color right now going on at Sherwin-Williams, and I feel kind of bad because they named it the loneliest color, and that just, I don't know, it sounds like a sad children's book to me, but this is called Offbeat Green, and people are comparing it to puke, broccoli, asparagus soup, quite literally the worst of the worst things you could really compare green to. Now, Sherwin-Williams, all right, they say it's a vivid citric lime green that reflects a growing desire for individuality, and whoever wrote that should, honestly, they really need a raise because, wow, what a way with words. I did see it, okay? I looked at the color. It's not great. It's not beautiful. But you know what? The thing is, it's also not the worst green I've ever seen. I wouldn't mind, like, a throw blanket in that color, you know, maybe some sort of kitchen accessory in the color. I don't think I'd want my walls that color, but that's just me. But someone would, okay? It feel like it's a little trendy. I'm not going to lie. Like, someone that's really, really hip and cool might use this color in their kitchen, and somehow it would work. Just not me. But yeah, you can now get it, though. You can buy it yourself. You can get the loneliest color of the year, Offbeat Green. Get that, you know, asparagus soup style going on in your kitchen.
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One of those songs that gets stuck in my head forever. Lauren Elena's All My Exes on Canyon Country 106.9. Look at the weather. Lows around 52 tonight. Scattered showers tomorrow. We're cooling down again with a high of 68. Maybe some more showers. Some thunderstorms heading our way. In the evening, still some rain and clouds with a low of 51.

0: Some people think taking the long way home is a mistake. 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
1: Hey, girl.

brunette on Canyon Country. Have you seen that new thing? I've been seeing it a few times now on my TikTok where people are redoing their decks, which is great. But they're now, instead of getting like outdoor rugs, they're just painting rugs onto their deck. And I have to say, it actually looks terrible.

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And I don't mind paying taxes, but it makes my temper itch when my hard-earned money goes to make some politician rich. What most people call a redneck, he ain't nothing but a working man. And he makes his living by the sweat of his brow and the calluses on his hands. Now, you intellectuals may not like it, but there ain't nothing you can

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5: Good afternoon. I'm Greg Kramer. The price of school lunch in Lewiston may be going up in the fall. Tonight, the Lewiston School Board votes on increases to everything but the price of milk. Student lunch at all schools would go up 15 cents and breakfast prices would go up 10 cents. It would not affect kids getting free or reduced price meals. The district says the increases are proposed to stay in compliance with federal requirement. There's a public hearing before the vote at their regular meeting tonight. If you'd like to weigh in, you can voice your opinion at the gathering tonight at 6 p.m. It's in the Lewiston School District building at 3317 12th Street. Lewiston Parks and Recreation is a great way for kids to spend the summer. Every weekday, the Rec-Mobile is at a different park. 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Your weather forecast in the LC Valley tonight, 55 degrees and showers likely with some gusty winds. Tomorrow, winds increasing, gusting up to 38 miles an hour with 72-degree high temperature. Wednesday, still 72, mostly sunny, though, with light winds. And that's your news. 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I'm Greg Kramer. 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